Welcome back to Vitamin D. You are listening to BFF.FM. Once again, it is Thursday, 5 p.m., and my name is DJ Whole Milk, bringing you the tunes during your rush hour commute or whatever you're doing on Thursday evenings. Tonight, we are playing a bunch of songs from iconic movie soundtracks over the 90s to 2000s eras. Most of these are from movies that I've like watched recently, or some friends have recommended it. So there are a few songs on here from movies that I haven't seen but are now added to my list. And hopefully there are some movies that you'll either, remember fondly or want to watch and add to your watch list. So at the top of the hour, we heard the iconic Ezekiel 25:17 Samuel Jackson dialogue excerpt, if you will, from Pulp Fiction, 1994. Very iconic line. I recently came across a granola brand that is called Ezekiel 49, and their whole brand is like this Bible verse, because it says stuff about like eating wheat and barley and millet. So go check out Ezekiel 49. This is not sponsored, but maybe we could, you know, who knows. After that, we heard Trouble Man by Marvin Gaye. It's funny because this song is actually from a movie called Trouble Man. But I do not know the song from that movie, so maybe I'll add that to my watch list. But this song was played in Seven from 1995 with Brad Pitt and that other guy, Kevin Bacon. This song is from 1972. I don't know, I'll have to watch Trouble Man. I don't know if it's like about Marvin Gaye or if it's just like, it probably isn't, I don't really know, but they play this song during like the dinner apartment scene in Seven with like Morgan. They like invite Morgan Freeman over, and like it's not actually playing like as part of the soundtrack. It's like they're playing the song on their, you know, CD player or whatever in their apartment. So it's very soft, very like, you know, kind of subtle, but a really great track to play for you guys. After that,

We heard Head Over Heels, iconic Head Over Heels by Tears for Fears from 2001 Donnie Darko. Head Over Heels is from 1985. But yeah, probably one of the most iconic. Like, you hear that song and you're like, oh, Donnie Darko. That song is kind of what, like, inspired this episode. We, like, heard, or I don't know, I was listening to it or it came on or something, and I was like, oh, let's do a movie soundtrack episode. After that, we heard, oh no, that was it. We're going to listen to some more coming up. Let's see, some, like, Men in Black, some Heat, some from The Departed, some from 10 Things I Hate About You. Some from Princess Mononoke. So stay tuned. There's a lot of throwbacks coming up. A lot of Moby, low-key. Lots of 90s movies were playing Moby in their soundtrack. So shout out. Shout out to anybody who saw Moby at Portola last year. But yeah, he was doing hella movie soundtracks in, what, the 2000s? No, like the 90s. Yeah. All right, well, we're going to listen to some more music. Thanks so much for tuning in. It's been a minute, but I'm excited to be here. I'm excited to be playing music. It's a pretty nice day outside in the Mission, so hope you're enjoying the outdoors. And next up, we're going to listen to Same Old Thing by A Tribe Called Quest from Men in Black. I forgot to mention that we're listening to like the new, I don't know, Fortet album. It's his, like, Wingdings moniker. I think it came out, like, earlier this month. But that is our backtrack. So take a listen to that. I can't tell you what it's called, and I can't tell you what the artist name is, but Google Fortet Wingdings, and it'll come up. All right, thanks so much for tuning in. You're listening to Vitamin D on BFF.fm.

Shout out Moby. That was sick. You're listening to Vitamin D. My name is DJ Whole Milk, and this is BFF.FM, and that was New Dawn Fades by Moby. Yeah, by Moby from 1995. It's actually off the Feeling So Real single album, but it does have New Dawn Fades. New Dawn Fades was in Heat 1995. Also, the track before that was Always Forever Now by Passengers. And both of these tracks were from Heat 1995, featuring Al Pacino, Robert De Niro, fucking Natalie Portman, and many. Oh, what's that guy's name? Val. I forget what his name is, but lots of people, really good movie. One of my top four, actually. Shout out Letterboxd. Quick Letterboxd plug. Follow me if you're watching movies. But yeah, it's one of my top four. I love an LA movie. I love an LA movie. I love a drama movie. I low-key love the car chase scenes and like the shooting scenes like all throughout downtown LA are just like massive and crazy. And I love seeing LA in a movie, you know, that's like my favorite thing. My dad got me into Heat. Of course he did. As it's such a like dad movie, but it's definitely something that I've really grown to like love over the years. So go watch Heat. It's really good. You can see very young Natalie Portman and all the other folks. So yeah, that was Moby and Passengers. Before that, we heard Extreme Ways, also by Moby. That was from The Bourne Ultimatum, 2007. Extreme Ways came out in 2002. That song is so funny because it, like, is the Jason Bourne song, you know? I actually think they didn't have it in the first one, Bourne Identity, but they had it as the theme song in, what is it, Supremacy and Ultimatum. I very recently watched all three of these movies, so that is why I'm very up to date on you know, what these movies were. I grew up watching those movies, so it was really fun to kind of come back to it. I guess I grew up watching all of these movies, but you know. I actually didn't watch Donnie Darko until I was, like, in college, but it's fine. Let's see, before that, we heard Same Old Thing from Men in Black by A Tribe Called Quest. Also watched all the Men in Blacks, maybe just the first one, I think, actually, and it still holds up. Will Ferrell, kind of in his prime, you know, in his rap era. I think a couple tracks on that movie were, like, Will Ferrell songs. Oh, my God. Will Smith. Oh, my God. I'm so sorry. Will Smith in his prime. Damn, that was crazy. I'm glad I caught that because otherwise I would have sounded crazy. But, yeah, Will Smith in his prime, rap era Will Smith, pre kind of, you know, midlife crisis Will Smith. But yeah, Men in Black, watch it again, watch it for the first time. If you haven't seen it, that's pretty crazy, but let me know and I'll watch it with you. Next up we are going to hear, some Pearl Jam. We're going to hear some Dropkick Murphys. We're going to hear some Joe Hisaishi. I actually tried to learn that today because I wasn't sure, but it's Hisaishi. Well, thanks for tuning in. Again, my name is DJ Whole Milk, and this is my 90s 2000s movie soundtrack episode on Vitamin D. Stay tuned in. We'll have more music up until 6 o'clock, and then there'll be more music after that. Keep BFF on all day. We've got tracks 24/7. Next up is Pearl Jam. This is off a 1992 movie called Singles. Check it out.

0: You are listening to Vitamin D on BFF.fm. Thank you so much for tuning in to my little movie soundtrack episode. This is You're the Voice from Hot Rod. We listened to a couple other songs from Princess Mononoke. We listened to a song from 10 Things I Hate About You. And the Dropkick Murphys song was from The Departed. So I hope you enjoyed this episode. Next up is going to be Pixies from The Fight Club. It's from like 1999. Thanks so much for tuning in. Next up is going to be DJ Cozy. So stay tuned for some sick beats for the rest of the evening. Happy Thursday. Love you guys. Bye.
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1: 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You just started looking for the hose by DJ Slink. Got to get into some more Jersey Club right now. Before that, we played a couple of my favorite local producers, Bastian Goat and Richard. Played Get Up by Casement. Played Yuki by Bastian Goat off of his Silent Flight album. And Pull Up by Richard off of the Front to Back / Pull Up EP. Before that, went a couple of different places, got in some Hudson Mohawk. Of course, I'm on the Miami bass and Atlanta bass vibe today. So we definitely had to get in some 019 Dexter, show favorite for the past couple of shows. Tracklist is up, y'all. Please check these artists out, these producers out. Incredible work right now. We're gonna get back to this music. This next song is Smoking and Drinking, the DJ Slink remix. DJ Slink, New Jersey legend. 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

Nasty, up in a nasty girl, nasty, up in a nasty girl, nasty, up in a nasty girl, nasty, up in a nasty girl, nasty, up in a nasty girl, nasty, up in a nasty girl, nasty, up in a nasty girl, nasty, up 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girl, nasty, up in a nasty girl, nasty, up in a nasty girl, nasty, up in a nasty girl, nasty, up in a nasty girl, nasty, up in a nasty girl, nasty, up in a nasty girl, nasty, up in a nasty girl, nasty, up in a nasty girl, nasty, up in a nasty girl, nasty, up in a nasty girl, nasty, up in a nasty girl, nasty, up in a nasty girl, nasty, up in a nasty girl, nasty, up in a nasty girl,

I don't think he's all talk, you know. I better be on my toes during this competition.

Put a bite for the bite, put a bite, put a bite, put a bite, put a bite, put a bite, put a bite, put a bite, put a bite, put a bite, put a bite, put a bite, put a bite, put a bite, put a bite, put a bite, put a bite, put a bite, put a bite, put a bite, put a bite, put a bite, put a bite, put a bite, put a bite, put a bite, put a bite, put a bite, put a bite, put a bite, put a bite, put a bite, put a bite, put a bite, put a bite, put a bite, put a bite, put a bite, put a bite, put a bite, put a bite, put a bite, put a bite, put a bite, put a bite, put a bite, put a bite, put a bite, put a bite, put a bite, put a bite, put a bite, put a bite, put a bite, put a bite, put a bite, put a bite, put a bite, put a bite, put a bite, put a bite, put a bite, put a bite, put a bite, put a bite, put a bite, put a bite, put a bite, put a bite, put a bite, put a bite, put a bite, put a bite, put a bite, put a b

Oh yeah, we're tuning back in. This is Warp Star Radio. I'm your host, DJ Cozy. And you just heard Mrs. Officer, the NC and Awesome edit. Played that last week. I'm loving that remix, y'all. Straight drum and bass going into a nice little laid-back tune. Before that, we played a lot of more drum and bass. Played some 4 a.m. crew, show favorite, Rabina. Played That's Not Me by Skepta. Got in some Sonic Riders. Shout out to if y'all know that, if that's a deep cut. Marathon Grooves before that, by Samurai Breaks. And got into some Grove Street Party. Gotta get some Waka. Represent Atlanta. Gonna get into a little more drum and bass, and then we'll see where it goes after that. Got about 30 more minutes before the show's over. Thank y'all so much for tuning in. This has been Warp Star Radio episode 46. I'm here every other Thursday from 6 p.m. to 8 p.m. Thank y'all so much for tuning in. Let's get back to this music. This next song is bound to a drum and bass edit.

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Wild again, make a wild again, make a wild again. 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Mash out the place like a hooligan. 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Mash out the place like a hooligan. Mash out the place like a hooligan.

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Put that wild again. Put that wild again. Put that wild again. Mash up the place like a hooligan. Mash up the place like a hooligan. Put that wild again. Put that wild again. Put that wild again.

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This has been Warp Star Radio episode 46. You guys keep it locked right here on BFF.FM, best frequencies forever. We got some great shows coming up. Next is Local Global Radio with DJ Madre. It's been fun, y'all. Thank you so much for tuning in. I'm here every other Thursday, 6 p.m. to 8 p.m. Pacific time. That last song you heard was Beggin' by Amaria, an Ill Wink DMB edit. All right, y'all. Keep it locked here. This has been Warp Star Radio, episode 46, live from BFF.FM, best frequencies forever.

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This is Local Global on BFF.fm. I am DJ Badre, and I am so excited to be with you. Every Thursday night from 8 to 9 p.m. Pacific, we go around the Bay Area and around the world. We are playing a wide variety of music, did a little mini tropical set to start us out with a classic by Elephant Man, Gully Creepa. We heard a real classic, Tenor Saw with Ring the Alarm. We heard Cocodie Rock by Alpha Blondie featuring the Wailers. We heard Rapid Fire by Santi. And right before this song, Holes in the Building by Rodney P and DJ Die, we heard Soba Luz do Sol by Abasa Electrica. And we are traveling tonight. I hope you have your passport ready. I hope you have your plane snacks loaded. We are going to go to Thailand, the Dominican Republic, Lebanon, India in this next set. Hold on to your seats and let's fly.

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I am DJ Madre, and this is Local Global. In that set, we went all around the world. As mentioned before, we heard Millie, who made their stateside debut at Coachella a few years back. It's part of the 88 Rising group from Thailand with Hey Hey. We heard 4K from El Alfa, Dariel y Noriel. We heard Exotic by Shabibis and Zaur. Dumbler, a new one by Pilo, E40 featuring Krishan. We heard Reckless by Hanumankind featuring Denzel Curry. We heard one of my favorite rappers on the scene right now, Reble and Parimal Scheiss with New Riot. The Fillmore's very own San Quinn with Hell Yeah featuring ESG and Alan Anthony. The Fillmore Lion. Beneath us is DJ Quick, taking a quick side trip to LA with a layover there. We are going to hear some music from the Côte d'Ivoire coming up next. We're also going to travel to South Africa and then ending up right back here in the Bay Area with Nipa and Mikos the God. I want to thank all of you for joining me. I hope that you've had a good week. I hope you have some good plans for the weekend. It's finally a little sunny here in the city, so I hope you can get out and enjoy that. And I hope you've enjoyed me and our time together tonight. Sharing music is one of the best things we can do as humans, and I am honored to share with you every Thursday from 8 to 9 right here on Local Global on BFF.fm.

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This is episode number 89. Played a couple of my favorite tracks by Real Estate off of their 2014 album Atlas. I'm going to be continuing to play some nice indie tracks. I've got a track by Crumb, one of my favorites called Cracking, coming up next, and then we'll play the cover of Baby One More Time by the Marias. Didn't know they had a cover of that one out, but really like it. They released that one in 2019. A little bit of Mild High Club, and then we will go into some ambient tracks as well, one by Octo Octa, off of Resonant Body, and then one by Greenhouse. And then we'll pick it up into some dancier things, of course. But yeah, just kind of easing into today. 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Keep it locked.

Hey there, you're listening to Key Party on BFF.fm, best frequencies forever. I'm really happy to be with you tonight. It's just me, but I'll be playing a lot of weird little tunes. I hope you like this most recent one. That was Fair Weather Friends by Daedalus off of the album Love to Make Music To, which was released in 2008 through Ninja Tune Records. And you'll be hearing from a couple Ninja Tune artists throughout the night. Coming up next, we have some TC Matic, some Levita Mitsuku, and some Nocturne Nobel. So please keep it locked if you like

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We're here every Thursday, 11 p.m. to midnight. It's just me tonight, but normally I'm joined by my co-host, Denver City Vortex. You most recently listened to a lovely song by Nocton Nobel, and that was Movoco Synthica, and that's off of sort of a comp album called Casablanca plus Beats of Love. It's a bunch of great Nocton Nobel songs. Beats of Love was my intro to this band, and I really, really love it. It's kind of everything that I enjoy. But for this set, I kind of wanted to focus on songs that almost had a video game background music sort of quality. Though obviously these are not songs that are featured in video games. Prior to the Nocton Nobel track was Vol de Nuit by Levita Mitsuko off of the album The No Comprendo. That was released in 1985. Very strange little duo. I've been really enjoying listening to their discography. Just fun, weird people making fun, weird music. At the start of the set, we had a song I've been listening to a lot. Just mostly, like, that intro is so everything to me. And that was the song Elle donne les noirs pour sauter le soir by TC Matic off of the album Yay Gay. And that is a beautiful album cover as well. It's TC Matic in a beautiful sort of ballet costume, gorgeous little eye makeup, a gorgeous little slick back. So yeah, we love it. Belgian group, also weirdos. So we love it. Up next, you're going to be listening to some music that is truly capital W weird. This is inspired by my friend La'a, who sent me a song and said that they couldn't stop repeating this one part of the song. And I listened to it, and it is a total earworm, and it's so good, and it inspired a little set of similar type songs. So you're going to be hearing from Mr. Scruff, Lemon Jelly, and The Orb. I'll see you on the other side.

0: trout are very valuable and immensely powerful. Keep away from the trout.
1: Why should it be that the fish in the sea are all unable to sing?
2: Just listen to me, young fellow. What need is there for fish to sing when I can roar and bellow?

0: Over the past few years, to the traditional sounds of an English summer, the drone of lawnmowers, the smack of leather on willow, has been added a new noise.
1: What were the skies like when you were young?
2: They went on forever. We lived in Arizona, and the skies always had little fluffy clouds in them, and they were long and clear, and there were lots of stars at night. And when it would rain, they were beautiful, the most beautiful skies, as a matter of fact. The sunsets were...

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You don't see that. You might still see them in the desert.

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You're listening to Key Party on BFF.fm, best frequencies forever. I'm the real Slim Lady, and I am your humble host tonight. You just listened to three absolute bangers, in my opinion. Most recent was by The Orb, that was Little Fluffy Clouds, a 7-inch edit. This is off of the album The Orb, History of the Future, which is a 3-parter, and it was released by Universal Island Records in 2013. That was my cat, and I hope that you enjoyed hearing from him. Orb, very weird, ambient house, we love it. Very much inspired by the likes of The Tangerine Dream, Brian Eno, and you can tell, but I just enjoyed this song. It's just got almost a nostalgia to it that I think is really, really alluring to me. Part of that was Nice Weather for Ducks by Lemon Jelly, off of the album Lost Horizons, which was released in 2002 by XL. That's a fun one for me. Obviously, it's got more of a British sensibility, but I think it's still great in its own right. And to start off the set, a song that inspired it all, the track picked by my lovely friend La'a, was Fish by Mr. Scruff, off of Keep It Unreal, the 10th Anniversary Analog Remaster Edition. And that's released by Ninja Tune. Thank you to La'a for telling me about Mr. Scruff. I'm going to be a big ol' listener, for sure. That's exactly the type of vibe. Do you want to hear about Frogmen? Yes, always. Literally always. So, it's perfect, perfect, perfect. Up next, we're going to go more electronic with it. And you're going to be hearing from Kraftwerk, Noir Désir, and Funky Porcini. See ya.

listeners, this is DJ the Wasteland Lady. You're listening to Key Party on BFF.fm, best frequencies forever. I'm also joined by my cat tonight. He's been squeaking. His name is Earl Sweatshirt, after the rapper. So if you're an Earl Sweatshirt fan, you should probably also be a fan of my cat. You just heard three lovely little electronic joints. Most recently was Mood River by Funky Puccini for the album On, released in 2010 by Ninja Tune. Funky Puccini, weird little group, well, weird little person, mostly. You know I have a love of weird electronic, and that's exactly what this is. Prior to that was Le Vendus Pour Terre by Noir de Cire off of the album Des Visages, Des Figures. That's released in 2001 by Barclay Records. French joint. You know what it is. Alternative, weird, 80s. Always a joy. To start off the set, of course, we had Tour de France, the 2009 remastered version by Kraftwerk, off of their album of the same name, which was released in, well, it was remastered and re-released in 2009 by Kraftwerk, of course, through Parlophone. I really hope you've enjoyed listening to strange electronic music with me. If you know me, if you've listened to one of these shows before, you know that I'm always trying to plug in some weird electronic music. And so I hope that this has really scratched that itch for you. Hope it's itched that scratch, you know? And we're gonna end it with my sort of introduction, I think, into really the type of, I don't know, like strange remixes, electronic adjacent moments, which was, of course, my dad's obsession with DJ Shadow. And DJ Shadow is a bit of an interesting figure in my life because, again, grew up on the album Introducing the DJ Shadow. And then later I went to UC Davis, and he went to UC Davis, and he was a DJ at the same radio station that I DJed at. And I found out that he, stole, so much music from our library, or from the KDVS, UC Davis's radio station library. That was a fascinating fact. I don't know if that's true, so don't quote me on that, because, you know, I'm not trying to get sued by DJ Shadow. I promise I'm a big fan of DJ Shadow. But you'll be listening to a lovely song from the Introducing album by DJ Shadow, and that is Stem/Long Stem. Lovely. Alright, I'll see you next week, hopefully with DCV in tow, and we'll be playing a lot more music. I think I probably will have less electronic music, because, you know, DCV usually tends to collar me on that, but I'm sure I'll be able to slip something in there somewhere. Alright, I'll see you on the other side of the week. Bye.

well, they have some outstanding warrants left on you and they want to just solve them, you know, whatever it'll be. So they take me in on a chain to Long Beach. And now they lock me up in the cell behind the courtroom in Long Beach while I'm awaiting to be heard on my traffic offenses, parking tickets. And I'm panicked. I'm thinking, you know, my God, man, while I'm here, don't hold me. Actually, what's to stop them? I mean, what's really to stop them? 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No, she was nice enough. She would have known. But still, what's to stop them? And I'm panicked. And finally, they call me.

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And welcome to another summer edition of the Infinite Kaleidoscope. You just heard Japanese musician Harumi, What a Day for Me, from his 1968 self-titled album. Before that song, you heard a brand new single from Emma Ruth Rendell, Enough, from her upcoming album, These Killing Times, from her own label. There is a beautiful video to accompany this song, which I will post in the show notes. Before Emma, you heard new music from Detroit, Michigan band Proto Martyr, Sounds We Cannot Hear, from their album Hotel Usona on Domino Recording. And before that song, you heard a brand new single from Some Ember, Dead But In The Office, on Candle Records. And we started off the set with Ladytron, Metaphysica, from their album Paradises. Going into this next set, you will hear new music from Frankie Rose, Manifest, from her album Hilla, on Born Losers Records. Enjoy.

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Best frequencies forever. How is your head feeling tonight? You just heard brand new music from LA's Shannon Leigh. What does it mean? From her new album, Past the Veil, on her own label, All the Best. Before Shannon, you heard Sunny and the Sunsets, Signs, from their 2023 album, Self-Awareness Through Macrame, on Rocks in Your Heads Records. And before that, you heard a 2021 single from local musician Sleeping Desires, Chromatics Camera, Gratitude Remix. And we start off the set with new music from Frankie Rose, Manifest, from her album Hilla on Born Losers Records. Going deeper into our hour together, you will hear new music from Paris-based musician Flora Hibbard, Ache, from her album Mammoth on 2220. Enjoy.

Thank you for joining me for another edition of the Infinite Kaleidoscope. I am so glad to be here with you, dear listener. You just heard an ear candy, Tame Impala covering the Smashing Pumpkins' Hummer. And before that jam, you heard a brand new single from Chelsea Wolfe, Cold, from her upcoming album, The Dark. There's a gorgeous seance video to accompany this song, which I will post in the show notes. Before Chelsea, you heard a 2025 track from Canada's Austra, Siren Song, from her album, Chin Up Buttercup, on Domino. And we started off the set with new music from Paris-based musician Flora Hibbard, Ache, from her album, Mammoth. The music under my voice has been Steve Height, The Next Time, from his 1983 album, Down on the Road by the Beach. This song just sounds like summer to me. And how are we at midsummer already? As I'm recording this, the moon is full, and so is my heart. I hope you are as well as you can possibly be. I will see you here next week. Good night.

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3: 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We've got a day with the underground.

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Yeah, that's some funky stuff. Y'all got to look out.

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All your limbs is lagging at job sites. No strikes of fight. Or a paddy wagon patronize your playground for fright. I might. But that's what I told her. Lend me a shoulder. I'm getting older. Feeling my fire starting to smolder. I thought I told you. Live in my head. Ain't no controller. Rock me to bed. I lay with boulders. Arrest a stoner. Arrest for quotas. Best of us notice. The boys upon us. I'm talking opponents. Pawns.

get up and I'm weighing shit. Shot me some options, forming a play of it to take we in. Don't call for haste, it call for pace and bang. Hella ass, woe is me. Ain't no contingency, my caseload take a hold of me. It's worth the queso, or so they say so. Check the stars before I say go. Checks for bars, check the claws, feel free to say no, don't force no feelings for no features. Fill your feelings with the future, feel me? Feeling the breeze for your computers, just chill me.

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What?

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1: Courage, you have a special gift. 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
0: I want to be with people my own age.
1: You will be with people your own age when you're older.
0: But you can't just drop me off in a gymnasium. It's like we're refugees from war.
1: We gotta go now, honey. Your dad has an appointment.
2: Bye, son. I assure you it will not.
3: As I mentioned near the close of the last record, this record you are now playing is another example of the completion backward principle. If you can possibly manage the time, please play both sides at one meeting.

Hello, hello, hello. You're tuned in to Cult Hero here on BFF.FM. Best frequencies forever. I'm Ray. Hello. Most of you are probably not used to hearing my voice either at all or at this particular time. But hey, Cult Hero's back. This is our new time slot. Happy to be back. Feeling a little nervous. It's my first show in, I think it's been 6 months. Took a little hiatus to work on some technical stuff and refresh my library and just, you know, get a new perspective on all this stuff. But happy to be back behind the microphone. Even if it's a little nerve-wracking, feels like the first time, even though this is like show number 200 and something. Anyway, if this is your first time, welcome and thanks for tuning in. Like I said, I'm Ray. This is Cult Hero. Let me tell you a little bit about what we've heard. First off, this in the background is a little bit of Boards of Canada. They just came out with a new record called Inferno that I've been listening to quite a bit. It's very, very cool. But this kind of goes back a little bit, this particular track. But in terms of what we just heard, let's see. That was Fantastic Man from William Onyebor. That's on the Lukabop label. The album is called Tomorrow. Pretty great track. Hold on. Like I said, we're still figuring things out here. Getting the levels all set. Anyway, so yeah, that was Fantastic Man. Before that, we heard a little bit from Tarika Blue. The track is called Dreamflower. We also heard Sumande in there. The track is called Dove. I think they were just recently over at the UC Theater, if I'm not mistaken. Saw a couple video clips from some friends who were there. Looked like a pretty great show. And top of the set, Everybody Loves the Sunshine from Roy Ayers' Ubiquity. Great track. I don't know. The weather has just put me in a summery kind of mood. And so that's where we started at the top of the set. Anyway, like I said, I'm Ray. This is Cult Hero. Glad to be back. And if you're new, let's see, what can you expect to hear on this show? Well, in general, not this particular episode necessarily. Kind of a wide range. I play a lot of new wave and post-punk. Also go into some dancier stuff. I like a lot of classic soul. So it's a mixed bag, a little bit of everything, but hopefully you enjoy it, and hopefully it's a great way to start off your Friday morning, and especially on this long holiday weekend. So with that, I think we'll jump right back into it. I'm Ray. This is Cult Hero. Keep it locked on BFF.FM. And, you know, if you celebrate, happy 4th of July. And hopefully you have the day off today. And we can just hang out and listen to some music together. So, thanks for tuning in. We'll get right back to it.

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Hello, hello, hello, and good morning. You are tuned into Cult Hero here on BFF.fm. I'm Ray. I'm here. Well, I'll be here from now on every Friday morning at this time, playing some tunes for you. I've been off the air for about 6 months, took a little break, but I'm back and happy to be here. For those of you that are familiar, hey, hello again, and folks who are new, welcome, and glad to be spending this time with you on Friday morning. It's holiday weekend, which is nice. It's also my brother Sean's 60th birthday today, so happy birthday, bro. I don't know if he'll be listening, but maybe I'll make him listen, because I'm sure that's how he wants to be spending his birthday, right? He has to listen to me enough. Anyway, yeah, if you've never heard my show before, I'm Ray. This is Cult Hero. I've been doing this for quite a long time. But yeah, took a little break, but now I'm back. What do I play? Lots of new wave and power pop and electronic stuff. Sometimes I like to go a little dancey, let's say, like today. I don't know, it just felt like the right thing to do. It was my first show back, so I was kind of in a really good mood and just kind of want to capture a little bit of that summer vibe. So yeah, I kind of jump all over the place, but happy to be back and playing tunes for you. So happy Friday, everybody, and happy long weekend. Hopefully you've got a weekend like I do. But let's talk about some music, shall we? Let's see. We just heard Camera Obscura. The track is called Lloyd, I'm Ready to Be Heartbroken. A song directed directly at Lloyd Cole, who I absolutely love. What else was in there? A little bit of Metronomy. The track is called The Look. Some BBS Sound Machine, Wanna Come Down. Top of this set, a track called Disco Dancer from Kiki Young, that someone turned me on to recently, put it on a playlist they sent me, and I really like that one, and immediately threw it on my my show playlist. So anyway, that's what we've heard. Like I said, I'm Ray, this is Cult Hero. Glad to be back. Feeling a little rusty. So if you're listening to the show and you're like, man, this guy doesn't know what he's doing, I promise I do, but I'm still kind of dialing all my settings back in and made some equipment upgrades while I was off. And yeah, so things are feeling a little different, but you know, it's a journey. We'll get there together. But happy to be back. Let's see. Oh, wow. Okay. Only got about 8 minutes left, so we're going to jump right back into it. But thanks for tuning in. I'm Ray. This is Cult Hero on BFF.FM. 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
2: 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Am I a sinner because I do the two? Can you let me know? Right now, please. Benita Applebaum.

Good morning. You're listening to Casually Crying on BFF.fm. I'm your host, Sweet Tea. And if everything has gone as I planned, I am currently in Japan right now with three of my friends. So I figured, why not do a Japanese city pop episode? So today there's going to be minimal talking and maximum music. This is going to be a good episode to have on while you work, while you make breakfast, while you clean your house or something. I don't know. But thank you so much for tuning in. This is Casually Crying on BFF.

This has been Casually Crying on BFF.fm. I have been your host, Sweet Tea. Thank you so much for tuning into today's City Pop episode. I feel like over the years, I've really only dipped my toe into City Pop, but I hope I get to fully dive in while I'm in Japan. Okay, I will catch you next week with another episode. Bye.

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This is Stuck in the Garage on BFF.FM. I'm DJ Coomdog. We've got songs about elements in hour two, but first here's new music from Greg Freeman.

It's Stuck in the Garage, and that was Queens of the Stone Age with a new single called Easy Street. For that, Graham Coxon with Billy Says from the album Castle Park. This was actually recorded around 2010, 2011, but not released because he got back into doing stuff with Blur, so that just came out. And it starts things off with Greg Freeman in a new single called Indu from the forthcoming album All Set the Bone. 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

0: Rock the Casbah. This is Stuck in the Garage. You just heard Quicksand with Get to It from their new album Bring on the Psychics. For that, Yard Act with New Beginnings from their new album You're Gonna Need a Little Music. And we started that set off with Bondo and Running Back from their self-titled album. Now it's time to dig into the listener mailbag. This week's message from Snorv Torkelson of Las Vegas.
1: Hello there, music fans. I'm calling about an important topic: concert etiquette. Here at Ticket Giant, we're obviously concerned about the fan experience at our shows. But there have been some incidents lately that are, shall I say, alarming. Somehow it's become a trend for certain concertgoers to, defecate at shows. Not in the restrooms, but right out there on the floor with other audience members. Happened at a Noah Kahan show, and most recently at a New Zealand concert by the metal band Devil Skin. Apparently it's also become common for some fans who paid big bucks for tickets to wear diapers so they don't miss anything, which caused Olivia Rodrigo to comment that the smell can be overpowering. And then there was a family at a Morgan Wallen show that were urinated on by a person sitting behind them. I know the restrooms at some of these venues can get a little messy at times, but come on, people, have a little dignity. This has become enough of an issue that we've had to add a 150 sanitation cleanup fee to every ticket sold to pay for additional cleaning products and staff who take care of special messes like these. That's right, we've now got a designated poop crew of 2 to 4 workers who are on standby, ready to jump into action if need be. If you want to be part of the poop crew in your area, you can apply by going to our website. The benefits are you get to see some pretty good shows. Downside is, if anyone drops a deuce in the pit, you need to clean it up immediately. Okay, happy show going. Yikes. Back to the rock now with Earth Tongue.

playing the digital platters that matter on Stuck in the Garage. That was Parking with Siren from the album Portraits. For that, Sparkle Blood with I Don't Know from Zip Zap. And we started that set off with Earth Tongue and Flashlight from their album Dungeon Vision. Now let's keep it rolling with KV.

Don't Block the Rock. This is Stuck in the Garage. I just played Telehealth with Kokomo 2 from their album Green World Image. For that, Death Cab for Cutie with Riptides from I Built You a Tower. And we started that set off with Kurt Vile and Zoom 97 from his album Philadelphia's Been Good to Me. Got one last set this hour, starting with DJ Shadow.

0: Closed out hour one of Stuck in the Garage with OCs and Hecate's Reflection is a Trick from the album Off Course. For that, Adrian Young with Shakedown from Afro Disco Makossa. And we started that set off with DJ Shadow and Nobody Speak Part 2 featuring Run the Jewels, Denzel Curry, and Tia Corinne from the 10th anniversary reissue of The Mountain Will Fall.
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0: Back for Hour 2 of Stuck in the Garage on BFF.FM. I'm DJ Coondog. I'm no expert on chemistry. Hey, I mean, I was an English major, but even I know that elements are hugely important. They're the basic building blocks of all matter. So this hour, I've got songs about elements, starting with Lightheaded.

Playing songs about elements this hour on Stuck in the Garage. That was The Neutrals with The Iron That Never Swung from Newtown Dream. Or that Cloud Nothings with The Golden Halo from Final Summer. And we started that set off with Lightheaded and Mercury Girl from Thinking, Dreaming, Scheming. Now let's get carbonated with Man or Astro Man.

Getting elemental this hour on Stuck in the Garage. You just heard Ava Luna with Carbon from Takamatsu Station. For that Fortet with their cover of Iron Man from Everything Comes and Goes, a tribute to Black Sabbath. And we started that set off with Manor, Astro Man, and the Carbonated Comet from Cocktail Companion. And now take a deep breath. Here's Sebadoh.

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2: Save it for later. This is Stuck in the Garage. That was elemental music from Paul McCartney and Wings with Magneto and the Titanium Man from the Venus and Mars album. For that, Maritime with Tearing Up the Oxygen from the album In English. And we started that set off with Sebado and Oxygen from their album Defend Yourself. And now let's crank up the neon with The Cult.

Thanks for listening to Stuck in the Garage this week. I just played songs about Elements by Shellac with Copper, recorded live at the Met in Pawtucket, Rhode Island, October 21st, 2016. For that, Super Chunk with Cast Iron from No Pocky for Kitty, Sonic Youth with Titanium Exposé from Goo, and The Cult with Big Neon Glitter from Love. I'm going to close out the show with The Ocean Blue and Mercury from Cerulean, split single with Belly of Lead from Amplificado, and Tin Machine with the title track of their self-titled album. And until next time, remember, gotta check yourself before you something, you know what I mean.

0: meal ago.
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4: Check. How we doing, everybody? Buenos dias. It is 12 on the dot. My name is Earth Angel. Oh my God, I almost said my real name. My name is Earth Angel. You're here. This is the 115th episode of Down to Earth with Earth Angel. We're playing you Latin music for the next 2 hours. And of course, I'm having a teeny tiny technical difficulty. But I'm really excited to be playing y'all today. I have a lot of local music. One of my really good friends, Luis El Ser, just came out with a new album today. Has been released today. I was designated with some early listening and I did not complete my homework. But alas, the album is out now and we can all enjoy it together. And yeah, I just want to play it for y'all. So hopefully I'm not getting any sound out of my controller, but I bet y'all when I play this song, you guys will hear it. So let's try this out. This first song is Los Angeles by Luis El Ser off the new album Cerebro. And the reason why I wanted to play this song so much, it was actually really hard to pick only 3 songs to share with y'all. We have done like full album listening sessions on my show before, which is fun and cool and all, but I think it's a little bit of a cheat. So what I want to do is just give y'all a little bit of taste, a little taste of an album, and then you guys got to go. If you like it, if you like what you hear, go buy the album, go support local music, and yeah, go ahead and discover for yourself. I'm just here to guide you, to open a door. All right, so let's see if this is working how I'd like it to. Here we go.

that was Los Angeles by Luis El Ser. So exciting. The reason why I want to play that with y'all, I literally don't remember if I said this, but as I was listening to the album, I was like so stoked. I was like, oh yeah, this is good. This is good. And then when I got right before that song played, like the end of the song before that, I was thinking, where's the cumbia? I was like, I know this bitch, this, my friend, trying not to cuss on air, trying to work on that. I was like, I know this girl is going to put a cumbia in here, an experimental cumbia. So where is it at? And as soon as I had that thought, boom, Los Angeles came on. So that was really, really, really exciting. That felt like very serendipitous. That's like my favorite word right now. Okay, so up next, what we got? Okay, this one, I felt like what I liked about this one was I could totally picture it playing in the club nowadays. You know, we have all these like Latin club nights now, which is so cool. Like, thank God, finally. Because I've always been, y'all know I've been rocking with the electronica for a long time. I've been advocating for it. So it's really cool to see some of that genre in the club, which can be, it's pros and cons, I think, right? I think there's people that, there's pros and cons. I think that electronica can be a little bit too much sometimes. And it can also be like what you're looking for. But that's not what we're talking about right now. this song is called Deportista or Deportista. And what else I have to say? Nothing really, just that. That I was like, I could totally see this being played in the club, and I want to show y'all why. So here you go, Deportista.

That was Perra, I Wanna Be Your Dog. That was exciting. I love that. I love songs that like kind of keep recurring in history and all that stuff. So it reminded me of, yeah, just all the renditions of I Wanna Be Your Dog, Quiero Ser Tu Perro by, I think, Parálisis Permanente. So yeah, I was like, Louis' version. And I'm like, fuck it, we might as well keep going. I said three songs, but I want to play one more. Cheeky Baby made it onto quite a few kind of Latin music discovery playlists. You know what? And if you don't go to Apple Music, I hope that I'm your Latin music discovery playlist. I have a couple more like local female Latin music artists. Like three more actually coming up for y'all. We're going to get into Mocha, we're going to get into La Doña and Y La Bamba, who have all had shows recently. And actually, Louis El Cid, Mocha, and La Doña shared a stage last week, actually, Thursday, for KQED. It was an alternative indie Latin music debut. And my friend did sound for it. He said it was amazing, and I know it was amazing because they're almost all my friends. And they're just stellar people, stellar songwriters. I also want to mention that Louis not only writes the lyrics and is the main singer and performer behind this project, but also produces their own music and, you know, produces and composes this music. So as y'all know, that is something that I find very impressive. I love any artist that can always have a complete grasp on their sound like that. So Louis, always inspire me. Thank you so much for putting out what's inside you. So, you know, it's very, very, very, what's the word? I don't know, honorable. I think it's really cool. Once you see someone putting out what they've been wanting to do for so long, obviously it's going to be super inspiring, and I just love to see people doing it. So I got to play one more. I know I said three, but I want to play Cheeky Baby because it's getting a lot of attention on Apple Music and Spotify and things like that. So this is the song that y'all probably will hear if you stumble upon these playlists. Here's our last one.

All right, that was the last one for y'all. Cheeky Baby by Louis El Cid. Go ahead and listen to Cerebral, out now on everything. I purchased it on Bandcamp. You can too. I want to play. Oh, okay, so speaking of that show that happened July 16th, KQED show with Louis El Cid, Mocha, and La Doña, somehow, some way, there was also another Latin indie show happening right across the way, still in San Francisco. At SF MoMA, Ilabamba was doing kind of a stripped down set. It was acoustic guitar, additional vocalists, no drums. DJed by Chulita Vinyl Club's very own Mari Fresh. And I was really sad that I couldn't make it that day. Oh, I had a show. Oh, yes. I was playing my little hip hop tracks at Moongate, which I'll get into in a little bit. But it really made me think about how long I have liked Ilabamba. I found Ilabamba in around 2016, I think, was suggested to me by one of my really good friends back in college, who actually was a talent booker for our school. Like, you know, colleges book concerts all the time and all that stuff. And my friend Ash was a talent booker, very quiet person. I love her to death. Happy belated birthday, by the way, Ash. Shout out all the Cancers. Welcome Leo season. But yeah, anywho, just want to give credit to Ash. It was a great, you know, I always say like the best DJs and the best like music lovers, like they're the quietest people. They're not the ones who really, they're just, you know, they're just in their room listening to music, finding a million great things before all of us who are yapping all the time find it. So yeah, shout out to those folks. And I remember this track is one that really got me through my college days. And Ilabamba recently shared a post that was meaningful to me. I think there's been a lot of discussion right now about like Mexican American identity, Chicana identity, Mexican citizen identity, you know what I mean? And you know, we all grew up in a different place. We all have a different experience of Mexico. Mexico's a fucking huge country, you know, let's not forget that. And there's been a lot of saying that the Mexican kind of aesthetic is being commercialized and capitalized right now, which is absolutely true. And as Ilabamba says in her post, or her name's Luz, as Luz says in her post, like, what did I say? Everything is subjected to capitalism, you know, in this capitalist world.

We all hold our own experiences and the way that we represent our own culture and our own heritage, is for just for us. It cannot be, no one can tell us that the way we're expressing ourselves is right or wrong. So, and I also think it's really important. What I thought was interesting of that whole conversation is that people are trying to say that this aesthetic of moños and botas and sombreros and everything like that is a hyper Mexicanized version or aesthetic of the culture, and that Mexico is really a very like modern state and all this stuff. But I think no country, regardless if you're in Latin America, Africa, wherever, like no country is devoid of, I think, colorism, of white supremacy, of whitewashing in general. So I think it's not a matter of like modernism versus indigeneity, but just like those two things existing at the same time. And what I really appreciate from Luz was that, she says very outright that the modernist Mexico is not her experience of Mexico. And it's not my experience either, I was not going to the museums and the clean walls and all that stuff. Everything that I've kind of experienced with Mexico is like dirt roads and palapas, ceilings made of palm tree. So yeah, you just can't generalize people's experiences. And I think the Chicana experience is very specific and specific to a time and specific to a place. So it's really cool. It's a really cool thing to be from the West Coast and be Mexican, and also from, the whole West Coast, really, California and the whole West Coast. So, don't go telling people what they can and can't do, please. That is just never gonna fly with me. So yeah, all that to say, right, reel it all back in. Y La Bamba, at the time when I moved from California to Pennsylvania to listen to this music, to listen to a young Mexican artist that was making indie music in Spanish, it just meant a lot to me, and it really made me feel more comfortable in a place that I was super uncomfortable. So yeah, thank you, Luz. And that's what I was trying to say, something like that in like the Instagram comments, but Instagram is like such a weird place. I'd love to have this conversation in real life. But yeah, I just feel like it's so important. That's why, Latin music and music in Spanish is so important, because it reminds you of home, it reminds you of who you are, and it kind of brings you back down to earth. I don't know. I'm just saying. So yeah, this song was really grounding for me 10 years ago, and I just really appreciate that Luz is still out here making music and expanding on this. So with no further ado, this is Boca Llena by Y La Bamba.

That one, I know I said another one, Boca Llena, was meant a lot to me, but you know, specifically that one was called Libre. I remember like just literally skipping around my college, listening to that in my headphones. And honestly, I'm pretty sure that I talked about this album 10 years ago when I had a radio station on college radio. So it's crazy how much time passes, and it's beautiful to see everyone and even myself continue to do the things that they love. So thank y'all for doing your thing. We still have a bunch more local artists coming up for y'all. Yeah, just keep it going. I guess the next one that I have is not local, but I did see them at Stern Grove. That was amazing, guys. Like, I was so shocked. I know people, all my Colombian friends, like my two Colombian friends, they love to be like, there's no Colombians in the Bay. But let me tell you, in the World Cup, during the World Cup, and when Bomba Estéreo was playing, those two things happening simultaneously, I saw every Colombian in the Bay. I saw, oh yeah, I have three Colombian friends. Okay. But yeah, y'all popped up out of nowhere, and then you know you could tell they were Colombian because I don't think like a lot of people were just wearing Colombia jerseys, you know, like maybe some, but I feel like Colombians are wearing their own jersey. So shout out to y'all, man. I've learned so much. I've honestly learned a lot about like Colombia recently just because I was really interested in like the its geographical location and stuff. I think I was talking to y'all about it, how it's like a part of the Caribbean, but also part of South America. Yeah. So, oh yes, because we were talking about cumbia. We're talking about cumbia. No, Colombia has made great, great, great contributions to the music that we listen to today and the music that's popular today. But I just loved seeing Bomba Estéreo. They were so good. I only have this one song, but they came out with a song with Rawayana, who also has a really good album out right now. Oh yeah. Or I think it came out kind of like maybe in the beginning of the year. It's already July. But this one is off the Bomba record, but Rawayana has their own record that y'all should listen to. Specifically, I like the song Miami in English. I mean, I guess I'll play it here. I actually, y'all, for the second hour, don't know what I'm gonna play for you guys. But right now I was like, I can queue up all my buddies. I can queue up all my buddies right quick. Yeah, you're listening to BFF.FM, best frequencies forever. I think I'm just gonna keep going. I'll play this one song. I wanna play Bomba, and then after that I'm gonna get back into, I guess, Mexican music. And then later on we have like some Dominican music. Like we got Mexican American music, we got Dominican music, and then we got Mexican music from Ciudad de Mexico. So we're moving along here. Moving along here. Yeah, that's it. I don't know why I'm giving y'all dead air. I'm thinking too hard. So this is Bomba Estéreo y Rawayana. The song is called Me Pasa Piscis. This is from they made an album that was like all the astrological signs. But to be honest, I didn't see Aries in there. If there's an Aries song, can y'all send it to me? Can y'all DM it to me? Because I don't remember it, but I have a lot of Pisces placements, and maybe that's why the Pisces track stuck with me. Here y'all.

That was Dame la Verde by Right Now y Cultura Profética off her newest album, Malcriada. And I had to switch it up. I know I said I was going to go local, but then I went in Colombia. And then I was like, I can't just go straight back to Mexico. So we went to Puerto Rico. But with that, now that we're in the Caribbean, I did a show recently. When was it? Last Saturday? Last Saturday, sorry. Days are moving so quickly now. Yes, it was last Saturday at Kilowatt. Thank you so much if you were there. Flaco Alejandro invited me to spin some cumbias for them, as well as they had another band, Saraca, that was a little more like psychedelic cumbia. I really, really like them. I love like the older Latino bands. I'm like, you know what? Everything we're doing right now is because y'all paved the way. Y'all showed us what to do, how to do it. So I love me a little cumbia covers, and they had quite a few originals as well. Oops, my bad. Okay. So yeah, we had Saraca opening up, and then Flaco Alejandro, who had a pretty long set. And I have some of the songs that they played that day. But while I was going through Bandcamp, I was really surprised to find that they had a bachata. So this is Flaco Alejandro and Gabby Bravo. And the name Gabby Bravo also interested me because I know that Gabby has performed for Psyched Radio. And as you may or may not know, but I guess this is a very special announcement, I'm going to Ciudad de Mexico with Psyched Fest, and we'll be playing a bunch of shows at the end of August and early September. So I'll be there working, working, working, working hard, booking people, making sure, all these events go as planned, as well as playing my own DJ sets and all that stuff. And hopefully next year I'll be playing my own music instead of just DJing, but we're not there yet. So it's all good. Everything comes when it's supposed to. And yeah, I don't know. I found the song and I was super stoked. I love bachata. I try to play a little more bachata here and there. I used to like, I don't know why I was like, I think I was scared of the bachata. But then honestly, once I learned that little three step, I was like, oh, I'm good. I'm good. So yeah, I was surprised, especially because, I feel like we don't see a lot of crossover between the genres. But I also feel like the younger generation of Latin artists are starting to totally break down all the walls of genre. And we see this with La Doña. We saw this with Luis El Ser, which is something that I wanted to mention. She was going electronica, cumbia, and even rock, so all in the same album. Same thing with La Doña. I've seen her do cumbias, rancheras, and what else, like perreo, all on the same album. So yeah, I'm really curious. You know what? I don't know. Alejandro, are you listening to this? I don't know. I'm really curious about your musical background. Like, how did you learn how to compose? Is this all kind of from learning from your elders? Did you go to school for this? I'm very curious. So this is Acariciame by Flaco Alejandro and Gabby Bravo. Let me know what you think. Send me a DM. What you think? Little bachata. Little bachata out of California.

Yes. I like how every time after a song finishes, I'm like, yeah. So we had Acariciame by Flaco Alejandro and Gabby Bravo, and then I played Tu Perfume by a non-local artist to hear, but a small independent artist in Chicago called Juno Lost Cause. I found that song on Instagram, and then I just like, it's just, I love it so much. Like, I can't stop singing it. Yeah, it just really, really stuck with me, and I think it's so cute, and I love it, and I just think it's so amazing how the kind of the state of music that we're in right now, you don't have to be signed to a record label anymore. You can literally just put your own music out there, make it your original audio, and profit from your own music. So I am so amazed by the state of music nowadays. And I'm actually reading this book right now called The Business of Music. It's called The Business of Music Revised. Oh, sorry. The Business of Music Marketing and Promotion, and it's by Tad Lathrop. And it's been really, really good. And it's from 2023, and so I feel like there's a lot of books out there that's like music business, but they're from like 10 years ago, you know what I mean? And so the state of the music business, like they're saying in the book, is one that is totally volatile, but also so full of opportunity. So I've been really enjoying reading this book, and I also love the way they speak about music. I think there's a big like divide, there's people who are in the music business, and then there's like creatives and artists and musicians, and those two things seem to always be, in conflict with one another. But what I really, really like about this book is like it starts out and he says, you probably started doing music because you love it and because it's something emotional for you, and it got you through something, or it has an emotional weight to you, this music stuff, right? And so you made it your life. And then he says, you don't have to necessarily sacrifice that to learn how to profit from your music and your creativity. And he even goes into, you could learn the marketing and the promotion of it yourself, or, oops, sorry, or you could, hire that record label and let them deal with everything. So, yeah, I don't know. I really like this book. I want to share it with y'all. I want to learn more. It's really concise. I really like how it's going about things. They went through the history of, selling music in general, from starting out selling sheet music to going to live performances on the radio, and then going to the phonograph record, the invention of the phonograph record, the invention of the music video, the streaming of music on television, and then, the creation of Napster and streaming and all that stuff. So, I'm only like 10 pages in, but I've learned so much. And I love books like that. I love books that are just like no fluff, keep it going, but also keep it interesting. So yeah, I recommend this book. It's called The Business of Music. And it only came out 3 years ago. So I feel like it's super relevant, and I'm loving it for that. And to go with that, up next, I want to play a song by the artist Mocha, who has been making a big splash in the Bay Area. She seemingly popped up overnight to us, right? But we all know that musicians have been putting in the work for probably at least a decade before they really start getting recognition like that, unless it's like, those couple people that's not the case for them. But for the most part, I feel like people have been working on this music their whole life, and then one day, they just get connected with the right people. My understanding of, well, actually, I guess I have a little bit of insider knowledge, but I was recently with the people, some folks at KALW. If y'all know, One Way Possible, King Most, really amazing professional DJs in the Bay Area. I really look up to them. So professional, such great taste in music, great selection, as well as mixing skills, technical skills as well. They both have shows on KALW, and I was recently shadowing them, just to see what's up, just to improve my skills. And I mentioned this artist. Oh, I think King Most played this song that I'm about to play for y'all, Nectarine by Mocha, which is her most recent release, which is so cute. She's like walking around Oakland right in front of Crybaby. It's literally just her walking around singing her song, and it's like perfect. Perfect little video. And she was recently signed to Empire. But before all that, yeah, I was asking,
One Way Possible. I was like, oh, do you know this artist? And blah, blah, blah. And he was like, yeah, I know her. Blank. Drops the legal name. I was like, wow, he knows her. And what did he say? Then he said, oh, yeah, I really liked her music before. I saw the music that she was playing. And then I kind of got her connected, like, with the producer. And he said, ever since then, you know, she's been blowing up. And I was like, oh, my God, that's amazing. You know, they are still they're still good friends. And, you know, he's being able to witness her kind of come into, get her flowers and come into her power. And I'm really enjoying seeing her just develop as an artist within this short time. So yeah, I'm pretty sure I was following her like just right before she got signed, probably when she got that producer and all that stuff. But she signed to Empire now. I think they made a fucking great decision. She has really unique music. Her whole thing is that she's combining R&B and music in Spanish, which it can be like from corridos tumbados. There's a little bit of like cumbia elements in there. But y'all know I love my R&B. That's how this show originally started out. That's a genre that I really love and I feel like is very American, very Black American, which is what she's trying to put together. She's Mexican and Black and from the East Bay. And yeah, I just feel like her music, it just puts all those things together. Y'all know I love that. Y'all know when I love like how geography and just your culture and heritage all materializes. So this song is Nectarine by Mocha. That's the only song I have right now. Yeah, we'll just keep going after that. So here you go. Hope you enjoy. Fresh out of the East Bay.

Sorry, y'all, that was a little error. My controller's running out of battery. That was Escarlata by Girl Ultra. And what I want to play for y'all next is La Doña, another song that got me through it. So freaking cute. This one was a single, and she hasn't put it on any of her albums, any of her records. When I played for her album debut... Oh, no. Oh, my God. Sorry. I'm messing stuff up over here. Okay, when I played for her album debut, I was like, girl, again, insert legal name here. You need to release this on a 45 single, okay? All of us need to band together. And and next time you see her, tell her to release the song on single 45, because I know so many people that would want to have this. And, okay, I don't have that other song in there. So this song is Mañanas Tristes. I think it would go crazy if she had a 45 that was Mañanas Tristes on one side and Confesiones on the other side, which are two of her, like, corrido songs. Okay? If I had a little aplauso, aplauso, aplauso, that's what I'll be hitting right now. Because that's what I want and need. And if she doesn't do it, I might burn one. I might burn a disc because I got my people that could do that. I would obviously ask her for permission and I wouldn't sell them, but I might have to burn one for myself. Anyways, I'm loving this. I'm loving this new Mexican music, new Latin music. We're getting back into La Doña, and I'm going to play a little more Flaco Alejandro because we're flowing back into that vibe again. I was going to say something. I guess I was just going to say that, you know, there's some of this music, like the rancheras and stuff like that. Unfortunately, like, even... some of our own people, even though it might not benefit them, it can be a little bit

more conservative, or the people behind the music can be a little bit more conservative. I'm pretty sure, and like Snow the Product, a Mexican rapper, has called out people for this. When I went to, what's it called? Don't Fall in Love Fest, which was hosted by Fuerza Regida. And again, Fuerza Regida, I, you know, have friends that work for them, and it's not like, you know, these stars are like so far off really a lot of the time. What was I gonna say? Anywho, I just feel like artists, you know, are not devoid just because they reach a certain level of famousness or a platform. You know, don't just let them get by and not make any critiques of people. You know, Snow the Product went on stage at that show, and it was supposed to be like an all Latin music festival, and she went on stage on the show and said, there's a lot of Trump supporters in the back here. And, you know, we don't really want to be playing music by Trump supporters. We want to be playing music by people that support us and want to see us do well and want to make sure that we're alive and want to make sure that we're safe at our shows. And I think that's something that can be a little bit underrated in the party scene. You know, I think drinking and going out can be always seen as such a inherently dangerous thing, but it's actually so valuable to be able to turn up and kind of get that crazy with people that you love and feel safe around. So that's what I do when I form my shows. And then I also feel like, you know, your artists and the people that you're seeing, you should feel safe around them as well. So that's my little, I don't know why I throw my little two cents in there, but I feel like specifically, I guess, just, you know, I play once in a while Grupo Frontera, and there's some songs that I love, but there's always this little pain in my heart to know that I'm like, I think they might be a little Trumpy in there. I don't know which one. I don't know which one exactly, because I wasn't there when all the drama happened. But, you know, there's something there, and it just doesn't sit right with me. So thank you to everyone who's making music like this and being a safe, comfortable place for people to land. And La Doña, I feel like, is one of those people. I've never seen her, I've never seen her kind of undermine her own values in the work that she does. And I also want to say, I think it's really hard to be an artist that's really vocal about what they do, but that doesn't mean that it's not impossible and that it's not the right thing to do or that it's not a cool thing to do, in my opinion. One thing that I think is really cool about La Doña specifically is that she comes from a family of activists, and music plays a huge part in activism. Remember when we all saw Los Tigres del Norte at the, like, the school strike, you know? This is something, it's not new. Music has been a part of the revolution the whole time. You know, we just have to include joy, and music is like the key part to joy and entertainment. And that is going to be included in the revolution. So let's think about, you know, what bands and people are we going to have performing for us in our new world, or who are already creating that. And La Doña for me is one of them. I love how she's always vocal about Palestine. And I know that that deters a lot of opportunities for people to be vocal about that. It has for me. You know, I'm banned on talking on Instagram Live for my, what I think is because I speak about Palestine, or used to speak about Palestine even more. But yeah, they removed my live capabilities. So people are being silenced left and right, even more so, you know, we see it in the news. It's actually getting worse and worse and worse and worse, to the point where, you know, I might even be quiet on the radio, but I'm not going to be quiet in real life. So, I don't know. That's all to say that we're making music and creating under kind of really harsh circumstances right now. So, shout out to the people who are really trying to stand in their moral compass. Anywho, here's the music, I guess. This is Mañanas Tristes by La Doña. Probably my favorite La Doña song.

0: Before we move on, I just want to say that is my favorite Flaco Alejandro song. That song is called Polaroid off of their most recent album, Sasatlan. See how we worked our way back over there? Like, y'all gotta trust me. That's why y'all trust me with your musical nights, with your going out days. Once again, I really, really appreciate all the trust. I really appreciate everyone putting me on. You know, this is like a fully homegrown type of movement. Very word of mouth. You know, I don't really post a lot of content. I don't post a lot of things like that. But I do have the trust of my community and my network and my industry. So thank y'all so much for fucking with me. We're going to keep the music going. It's 1:38. You're listening to BFF.FM. And this is the 115th episode of Down to Earth with Earth Angel. And I'm your host, Earth Angel. Up next, we have one more Flaco song. This one is called Con Mi Todo. And then I'm going to get in. Oh, my God. And then they did a cover of Emmanuel Cortez, that song Amor. They did a blended cover of Desolado into Amor by Emmanuel Cortez. And I literally lost my mind. Like, even I think he even forgot the words for 1 second. And I was yelling them like super loud. And then I see he laughed at me. Oh my gosh. But y'all know how I am. Y'all know I'm having a good time if I'm singing louder than the music is playing. Yeah, that was super hilarious moment. But such a good, oh my God, that was such a good cover. I was so in love with it. But all their original music is amazing. And they have been hustling, playing live shows. They're from Salinas, California. But they've been all over the place lately. And so I encourage you guys to follow them on Instagram. Go ahead and check out a show. You know, if you're into like the jaripeo vibe, they even do. They literally play. They're the bands at rodeos all the time. So, yeah, y'all need to tap in. If this is what you want to get into, tap in with Flaco Alejandro. And I think they're called Y Los Perros Caballeros. So cute. I love an extremely long band name. Okay. So then, yeah, next up is this song, Con Mi Todo. And then I'm just gonna, like, fucking put some shit on there, some little obscure stuff. I got some Legally RX. I have some Nesquik. I have some Carlos Cortez. So all your favorite Ciudad de Mexico, like, hip-hop, electronic artists are coming up next to close it out. And, yeah, thank you so much for being here. Once again, thank you for support. And lastly, Que Chimba is back at the Makeout Room every first Thursday. I literally have a stacked lineup for y'all, guys. I actually am going to make a bunch of little content for y'all this time because I'm so excited about who I have performing that day. When I went to New York City, I became friends with Agent DMZ, who is someone I kind of just met through Instagram. We talked a little bit and I was like, hey, one day I'm going to go to New York and blah, blah, blah. And I'm from San Francisco and I play perreo and I like your perreo party. What I like about her perreo party is that a bunch of things. I mean, she's a black woman from Puerto Rico who lives in New York City now, who has moved around the U.S. a little bit. Excuse me. I was a little sicky a couple of days ago. Where are we at? Oh, yeah. Anyways, I just really liked the party that she was throwing together. I think it's called Perreo to the People. Her party is called Perreo to the People. And I went to New York City, actually, like years after I messaged her. And we played a little house show together. And I went to one of her shows. It was at a lesbian bar in Bushwick. I'm forgetting what it's called right now. I want to say it was called like The Bush. So funny. But anywho, what I really liked about her scene was that it curated a lot of women of color, queer people of color, Latinos, immigrants, and things like that, all in the same space. And that is exactly where I want to be as well. So thank you for curating this scene, DMZ. And I'm so excited to have you spin for Que Chimba. You know, I've been trying to hold down a Latin music night, hold down a perreo night out here. Not just perreo, you know, I also did the cumbias and salsa even at one point. But yeah, it's so cool. You know, I've had this residency, I want to say for like almost 2 years now, and it has kind of just started to take off and people are telling each other about it and it's like on a good night and all that stuff. So yeah, I'm just excited to build this up with you. And I have another really cool DJ. His name is Ren. And I ended up meeting him through a bunch of mutual friends, and he spins a lot for Perreo Society, but has also been spinning his own Perreo parties for quite some time. And he's from España with roots in Peru. And so I'm just very excited to have what feels like the real deal pull up and spin with me. So I'm really just going to host tonight. I'm going to take a step back. I'm going to do my little sets, you know, I'll probably play for like an hour. I think everyone's going to play for about an hour, but I really want the DJs that I'm bringing in to take the spotlight. And so I really hope if you have an open mind and you want to listen to Latin music on first Thursday, August 6th, come through. Come through. It's free. It's always going to be free with me. I am going to let a different party take my night in September because, like I said, I'll be out of town. I'll be in Ciudad de Mexico for a Psyched Fest. So expect a cumbia night in September, I believe, that is going to have a cover because I'm inviting people and, you know, they want to make their little... they want to make their little dough, ensure that they're getting paid and all that stuff. So I'm going to allow them to do that. But yeah, come through. Come through to Quechimba this next first Thursday, August 6th. And I'm going to be flyering. Tell your friends. Tell your grandma. Tell your cousin. You know, bring your dancing partner. And yeah, let's have some fun. I have one more Flaco song. This song is called Con Mi Todo.
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Woo! No one said here but me and you. Oh my god, hi. How are you? Are you doing okay? I'm playing music from the... It's good, okay? And if you don't think so, that's sad. But if not, there's other songs. And maybe you'll also not like those. But maybe you'll like them, okay? 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Radio Disney for adults.

Cincinnati, a whole backstory. 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Let's go shopping. I'll buy a handbag. I'll buy some perfume. A mahjong sofa. 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J'ai le coutre. 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Card declined. 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

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Thank you for not being dead yet. I don't know why I said that that way, but that was actually kind of fun. Maybe I should just have a new career as somebody who works at auctions. Who knows? Maybe I'll get really, really good at it. Maybe I will be scared of it. Like, I'm scared of most things, but it's okay. I like to jump into things I'm scared of. You're listening to A Bullet's Pantry on BFF.fm. Jump into things you're scared of. Unless it's fire. Or, like, the bridge. Don't jump off the bridge, please.

are listening to A Buddha's Pantry on BFF.fm. Just a reminder, we are a nonprofit. We are a nonprofit, and nonprofits are struggling, especially arts ones. So if you got a dollar, give us a dollar, please. If you don't, that's fine. It's okay. You can give us other things, like your attention. Sometimes I crave the attention of specific people. 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Remember that I love you.

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Remember, we have an application that you can download onto your devices. You're listening to Abuela's Pantry. I am your host, DJ Space Abuela, and I think you're pretty cool. Thank you for listening.

I love that. I love that song in every language and every rendition and every version. Because why is in Spanish like a heartbreak song, right? And this song, that was about love. That's about love. You're listening to Abuela's Pantry on BFF.fm. We got 20 more minutes. Maybe I can't tell time very well. And then I won't be back next week. Next week it's Outside Lands, and I'm working that for money. I'm working it for money. I need money, okay? How else do you think I get here? By bird? That'd be so cool. You're listening to Abuela's Pantry. And I love you. Thank you for listening.

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Thank you for listening, and I hope I see you out there in the real world sometime.

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Hello, hello, hello, Wench Nation. How are you doing today? I'm your host, DJ Kelly Jane, and you got it tapped in to Wench Pilled Radio on the one and only BFF.fm, best frequencies forever. And you made it to the weekend. Congratulations, all my wenches out there fighting every day against the corporate slog, against these institutions and these systems that hold us down, constantly pit us against each other and try to keep us humbled and keep us in our place. You made it through another week, congratulations. And you also made it through another month because today is the last day of July, marked by a full moon that occurred this Wednesday. If you're feeling this heightened energy right now, you're not alone. We are going through massive collective shifts, preparing humanity to rise to the occasion and answer the call. And if you're a part of Wench Nation, you know. And if you don't, then stay tuned. You've got music transmitting straight to your brain. Straight to your brain. Today and every Friday from 4 to 6 p.m., we're live from the Secret Alley. Shout out to the Secret Alley right here on Cap Street in the Mission. Shout out to the Mission. And yeah, we're arriving. I'm really excited about today's set because I brought records, which is always a special day when I bring records. Connecting with vinyl, sharing some of these personal selections. Today's set is going to be a little bit more on the experimental side of things. Some of my more left-field techno picks, which I have taken quite a while to really consolidate into a cohesive mix. So hopefully we can find that today. Bring together some disparate sounds and themes and motifs from different genres of techno. We're opening up today with local artist Callcell with his 2025 record, Traces. And we're just listening to the whole seaside of that, but we opened with Half Life, which is an amazing record. Check it out. It's on Reflective Records. It's really, really nice. Little ambient vibes to start us out today. And yeah, I hope that whatever you've got going on, you're moving through it. If you're at work still, take a moment to take a deep breath. Let's do one together. Inhale. And then hold at the top. And then exhale. All the way out. Yes. Deep breaths. Deep breaths. You've almost made it through the day, through the week, through the month. And the weekend awaits. There's so much amazing stuff going on in the day. So many things that I can't even tell you all of them right now, so I will tell you them later. But I assure you there are plenty of chances to get outside, be in nature, be on a dance floor, be around people if that's what you want to do. And if the call is to stay inside the house, that's okay as well. Being in hermitude sometimes is a necessary thing. And with that, let's bring it back to the music. I'm ready to mix and spin and select for y'all from the records I brought, and I hope you're ready as well. And again, keep your eye on that clock. We're here till 6 p.m., and if you're at work, it's time to start winding down. I'm preparing to become human again. Don't go anywhere, it's Wench Pilled Radio. And I'm your host, DJ Kelly Jane. And you're listening to Best Frequencies Forever.

shit, man. It's like these motherfuckers. Everybody trying to get down, bro. We live in Detroit. This shit slick as hell. Everybody going slick.

They have no choice but to fuck you. They have no choice but to fuck you.

got it tapped into Wenchpilled Radio. And I'm your host, DJ Kelly Jane, bringing you the finest records for your Friday afternoon. And you just heard a number of down-tempo tracks. The last one was Sexuality DJ Crush Mix. Sorry, the fan is on, so it's a little loud. Hold on a sec. You just heard Sexuality DJ Crush Mix by Katie Lang. And I've been really obsessed with that record. I've been playing the Angel Moraes mix, which is more housey. But I've been waiting for the chance to play that down-tempo version. It's so good. Before that, we had As Far As I Could Look Away, She Was Still There by Harold Budd and Hector Zazzo off of their Glyph remixes. Before that, we had Mental Generation Underworld Remix by Café Del Mar. I think that was a Cone-Shaped Top pickup. Shout out to Cone-Shaped Top over in Oakland. After that, we had BW by Spencer and Saginaw, straight out of Michigan, off their album Real Talk. And that, before that, we had Ocean Transparent Sound Remix by Two Rare People. And that was from a selection of records from SF Cowboy. Shout out to SF Cowboy, co-founder of Program Audio. And they've been doing some really amazing stuff at their radio station over on Haight Street. If you haven't heard, they have converted what was formerly a photo mat, photo development little booth that was a little hut in the middle of a parking lot on the corner of Haight Street and near Stanyan. And they turned it into a radio station. 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It's Program Audio. Check them out. And you can also check out the mixes I've done for them. I have a residency there every other month. It's called Vibrational Technology. And it's really the thesis of a lot of the research I've been doing and the philosophy I have around DJing and music. So it's really great to have the opportunity to record and archive these ideas and transmit them to the listeners of Program. Check that out on YouTube and watch my mixes if you wish. And that brings us up to speed. Moving slow, we've been kind of hitting this little down-tempo vibe. I've been feeling the slow come up. I did promise techno though, so we will be going there. Don't worry, it will get more energetic eventually. But in the meantime, yeah, we're chilling on some Shay. I hope that if you're at work, you start packing up and start getting ready to go. Yeah. Hope everyone's hanging in there. It's rough these days. I can't lie. But you know, we have music, fashion, and film, right? JK, no, that's just the name of Charlie's album. I honestly really wanted to play some of that on today's episode. I haven't gotten a chance to play much of it. I think I played Wink Wink, one of her singles, my last episode, but I haven't gotten a chance to dive into the full record, but I really like it. I think it's really, really good. It might have even been better than Brat, which is a bold statement. I don't think it could beat Brat in my eyes just because Brat was so, like, iconic for the time. But then again, it's kind of iconic for the time right now, so, you know. But, you know, curious what y'all think, if you listened to it, if you loved it, if you hated it, if you got rage baited, if you took the rage bait, if you didn't. If I feel like Charlie's Angels, Charlie's Stans, they're always going to back her up no matter what. Although I found myself wanting to defend her because I feel like she just pisses people off sometimes. And there were people online being like, oh my god, she's so annoying. And I was like, leave her alone. But I'm not going to waste my energy defending a celebrity. Like, it's not really worth it. But check out Music, Fashion, Film. She is coming to Outside Lands as well, which I believe is next weekend. I don't know. But
She's going to be headlining. So definitely check that out. Okay. I think I'm ready to keep playing some music. So I hope y'all are as well, ready to continue listening to music. And stay tuned. We're here for the next hour and some change. It's Wenchpilled Radio. I'm your host, DJ Kelly Jane.

Truth to Winch Nation. The time is now 5 p.m. So if you're still at work, like a busy little bee, it's time to go home. It's time to look up that transit map and get the fuck out of the office or wherever you are. It's officially the weekend. Let's fucking go. Pack your shit up. Get on out of there. You don't need to explain yourself. You don't need an excuse. You don't need to justify why you want to be human again and alive again. You are not just a worker. No. You are a spirit. You are a soul. You are a body. You are all of those things. You are not what you make. You are not the productivity that you perform. You are not the mask you wear. You are you. An essence of being. That is divine. Don't forget that. Don't let this fucking job get in the way of that, okay?